Mike Buzzer, and I took a pill in Ibiza. No, don't tell me that. No, you haven't. Oh, don't even go there. Freddie Jackson now. This is Tasty Love. This is A Quiet Storm now on the Night Network, and my name's Mark Vale.

The Quiet Storm on the Night Dead Wicked. Billy with us there. I go, Lean on Me. It's Saturday, June 20 today. Saturday. Brand new weekend. You going out tonight? Oh, it's not that late, really. Oh, well, maybe it is.

0: The Quiet Storm, Other Night, Dead Record, Bebony Craven, Woman to Woman, and Hot Chocolate in there too, and I'll put you together again. It's Saturday, a brand new weekend, June 20, World Juggling Day today, and it's also International Surfing Day as well. So if you want to surf, I guess the summer's the best time to do it. You can do it in winter with a wetsuit, but oh, not good, really. This is Ronan Keating and Lulu Lau, the old Bob Seger song, We've Got Tonight, Just You and Me.
1: I know.

0: This is an Idebreak and a Quiet Storm weekend, and don't the two go together rather well, I would have thought. Gonna break it up. We're gonna come back with John Denver and a whole bunch of good songs as well. Robbie Williams and Boyzone, maybe John Cicada will try and squeeze that in as well. Stay with us. This is a Quiet Storm.
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2: You probably think you're pretty good at multitasking behind the wheel. I mean, you have to multitask to drive. So what's wrong with checking your phone? The thing is, your brain simply doesn't work. Even a quick for quick reply affects your concentration and makes you less able to react to hazards. If you use a mobile phone while driving, you're 4 times more likely to crash. 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

A quiet storm on the night network, and you're the inspiration. That's the 2006 remaster. John Denver in there too, and you all sung along with that one, didn't you, really? Eddie's song. This is Eddie Holman now. Hey there, lonely girl. The quiet storm on the night network. Brand new weekend, it's Saturday, June 20 now.

The Quiet Storm on the Late Network, and Robbie Williams and Something Stupid, the old Frank and Nancy song. You all remember that one, don't you, really? I got to go now. You have yourselves a wonderful weekend, and I'm going to try and do something, well, positive this weekend. We're getting a house built, you see, and it's nearly ready. So there's plenty to do around our plot of land. So you take care, and, you know, remember, if you can't love the one you love the one you're with. Stay on for John and Heidi at the weekend right here on the Night Network.

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1: In feature story news in Washington, I'm Nick Harper. Planned talks on Iran's nuclear program in Switzerland have been postponed, with no new date set for the negotiations. It comes after Israel and Hezbollah traded deadly strikes. All 27 European Union leaders have unanimously adopted a joint conclusion on Ukraine, and the UK Prime Minister Keir Starmer may now face a leadership challenge from the newly elected Member of Parliament Andy Burnham.
0: This is the Night Network. Playing the greatest oldies of all time. Like this. Oh.

0: It's the weekend. My beautiful bride right here at my side. Hello, Heidi. How's it going over there?
1: Hello, John. Good. How are you?
0: I'm also good. I'm excited to visit with my guest today. Ian Jarvis has a book out called The Escape Artist, and this is just an amazing tale. And it would be fascinating, even if it were like fiction, but it's real. Like this is something that he did. He was like living on the run. And then it'd be one thing if you're like living on the run, but then like he was working for super famous people. Mm-hmm. And I'm like, what in the world? It's a tale that's too good to be true, but it is true. So I'll be chatting with Ian Jarvis about The Escape Artist coming up.

0: for today's Reason to Party with my beautiful bride, Heidi Small. What do you have for me, Heidi?
1: Today is literally Passion Fruit Martini Day.
0: What's our drink going to be?
1: It's a passion fruit martini.
0: Well, there you go.
1: And that contains vodka, triple sec, passion fruit puree, which you have to make yourself, and honey.
0: Okay.
1: So well, there you go. This one is a little bit more of a complicated cocktail because you do have to make something on your own, but it looks really yummy.
0: Well,
1: it's very pretty.
0: I've got a link to that drink. It's in the show notes for today at johnandheidishow.com.
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1: In feature story news in Washington, I'm Nick Harper. Planned talks on Iran's nuclear program in Switzerland have been postponed, with no new date set for the negotiations. It comes after Israel and Hezbollah traded deadly strikes. All 27 European Union leaders have unanimously adopted a joint conclusion on Ukraine, and the UK Prime Minister Keir Starmer may now face a leadership challenge from the newly elected Member of Parliament Andy Burnham.
0: This is the Night Network. Playing the greatest oldies of all time. Like this.
2: It's

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1: In feature story news in Washington, I'm Nick Harper. Planned talks on Iran's nuclear program in Switzerland have been postponed, with no new date set for the negotiations. It comes after Israel and Hezbollah traded deadly strikes. All 27 European Union leaders have unanimously adopted a joint conclusion on Ukraine, and the UK Prime Minister Keir Starmer may now face a leadership challenge from the newly elected Member of Parliament Andy Burnham.
0: This is the Night Network. Playing the greatest oldies of all time. Like this.

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1: In feature story news in Washington, I'm Nick Harper. Planned talks on Iran's nuclear program in Switzerland have been postponed, with no new date set for the negotiations. It comes after Israel and Hezbollah traded deadly strikes. All 27 European Union leaders have unanimously adopted a joint conclusion on Ukraine, and the UK Prime Minister Keir Starmer may now face a leadership challenge from the newly elected Member of Parliament Andy Burnham.
0: This is the Night Network. Playing the greatest oldies of all time. Like this.

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1: How about this? Steve Jenner playing the great songs that other stations have forgotten about. So tune in and turn on

It's our high-speed hurdle through the tracks from before the days of offshore radio here in the United Kingdom. Pre-spring 1964, we started with Roy Hamilton and Don't Let Go. Don't Let Go, whatever you do. Hang on for the hour, if you can. Or longer, preferably. As we head for 1963, the Rooftop Singers and Walk Right In. Sit right down, make yourself comfortable. This is Before Offshore. Get a brew on. And my name's Steve. And we got some stonkers lined up for you today. Keep it here.

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Tell you what, I go there tomorrow. I've never seen anywhere like New Orleans. I have to say, absolutely great. And the oldest song in the world, I think, is probably this one, or variations on this one anyway. This is written by two guys looking out of the office window and watching girls walk past. Simple as that. It got to number one on Billboard in 1960 and then got to number one in the UK on the UK chart in January 1961. Johnny Tillotson.

0: 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Whoa. 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So we're going to take this one right now, which is real primetime pirate gold.
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1: Yeah, the Rolling Stones. Oh, hello.
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0: until he laced the big bopper, JP Richardson, who died, of course, in the plane crash which killed Buddy Holly and Richie Valance as well. 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

went to number one many years later with Art Garfunkel in the late 1970s. This is the original version, but it features a guy whose voice got him into the Apollo, the Harlem Apollo Hall of Fame on two occasions, which is very unusual. Once as a member of this band and once as a solo artist in his own right. He went on to perform a load of great Northern Soul hits, including Loving on the Losing Side from the 1970s, but this one goes way back when, to the 1950s, and it sounds like this.

0: just unearthly, that one. The Flamingos, Only Have Eyes For You. Lee Dorsey's Ya Ya's a lot more earthy, though, I would say. New Orleans, early soul, Ya Ya.
1: Oh, well.

0: Slick Back and Greasy, Johnny Burnett's trio there and Terry Tupp. This is not a commercial, it's an historic recording played for old time's sake. Take no action as a result of hearing this.
1: For really good runs, ride a Royal Enfield 350 Bullet. The really new motorcycle, made like a gun.
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0: And from the Sublime Sam Cooke to this week's Goofy Great. And this is a goofy one. This in the 1970s, 10cc had a goofy hit with Good Morning Judge, a song all about guilt, but not feeling very guilty about it. This is similar, but it goes back many more years to the 1950s. Wynonie Harrison, Good Morning Judge.
1: Before Offshore
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They'll have to catch me before I pay Internal Revenue.

Great from Wynonie Harris. Good morning, Judge. Is that it? Is that demanding recount? We're done. That's Before Offshore for this week. Thank you very much. Look forward to talking to you again next week on your favourite channel, of course. Until then, we'll finish with the Spaniels, and I like it like that. And I shall say, ta-ra!

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1: In feature story news in Washington, I'm Nick Harper. Planned talks on Iran's nuclear program in Switzerland have been postponed, with no new date set for the negotiations. It comes after Israel and Hezbollah traded deadly strikes. All 27 European Union leaders have unanimously adopted a joint conclusion on Ukraine, and the UK Prime Minister Keir Starmer may now face a leadership challenge from the newly elected Member of Parliament Andy Burnham.
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2: Welcome to the first and last radio show with Gary Hopkins.

There we go, Bruno Mars and his very first single to be released back in 2010. That was, of course, Just the Way You Are, taken from his debut studio album, Doo Wops and Hooligans. It was a top 10 hit in many, many countries, reaching number one in the UK, Australia, Canada, New Zealand, and also the US as well. It would also win him a Grammy Award. And since that particular single has been released, he has had a string of hits. Grenade, even the Tracy song Locked Out of Heaven, When I Was Your Man, Treasure, 24K Magic, That's What I Like, and of course featuring on Mark Ronson's Uptown Funk as well. He has had a string of awards as well, including many Grammy Awards. Well, in fact, 16 to date, 17 AMAs, 9 Billboard Music Awards, 5 Brit, 7 MTV VMAs, and lots more as well. He is one of the biggest artists in the world at the moment. And of course, he's also performed with the likes of Lady Gaga and also Rose as well. Just the Way You Are was his very first single, and in 2026, this is his last single officially to be released, at least the time of this recording. Released in February of 2026, taken from the album The Romantic. Here he is with Risk It All.

So, of course, known professionally as Bruno Mars, his real name is actually Peter Jean Hernandez, and he was born on October the 8th, 1985. That, of course, as I mentioned, is Bruno Mars, and that is his latest single as of the time of this recording. That was Risk It All. So this is the first and last radio show. My name is Gary. Still to come today, we have got the first and last single to be released in the 1960s by a very big band of that particular decade. Find out the band a little bit later on. We've also got the first and last number ones from two charts from particular years. You can have a guess at the last non-Christmassy number ones from those particular charts as well. That's coming up for you in just a moment. And also, in just a moment, we are going to play for you the last single to be released by the legendary Barbra Streisand in the 1980s. We are going to play her version of Someone That I Used to Love in just a moment. But before that, the very first single to be released by Barbra Streisand in the 1980s, released in 1980, and it was written by Barry and Robin Gibb of the Bee Gees, and also won an Ivor Novello Award as well, by the way. Here she is with Woman in Love.

0: We go. It was actually released by, or unreleased, I should say, by Bette Midler back in the 1980s. But as I said, she didn't release it. The first official release was by Natalie Cole in 1980, where it reached the top 30 in America. That was the Barbra Streisand version, which was released in 1989, although it didn't chart on the main US charts. It was part of her Greatest Hits and More album that was also released back in the 1980s. Before that, you heard from her first single to be released in the 80s. It was, of course, Woman in Love. It would reach number one on the Billboard Hot 100 and her fifth and last number one hit on that particular chart as well. It was also a number one as well in many other countries around the world. And of course, Barbra Streisand, born in April of 1942, is a singer, actress, songwriter, and also filmmaker as well, with a career spanning more than six decades. She has won Emmys, Grammys, Oscars, and also Tony Awards as well. She is a musical legend, and not only a musical legend, but also a bit of an acting one as well.
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0: So here we go. The Temptations are a, of course, massive, massive band throughout the 1960s and also the 70s as well, and still performing today as well with original member Otis Williams. Okay, yeah, he also owns the Temptations name, but they first performed back in 1958 as Otis Williams and the Siberians. They then went on to become The Distance, and then in 1961 they released their very first single. Didn't chart, but it was still their very first single. Here are the Temptations with Oh Mother of Mine.

There we go, The Temptations then, and their first release in the 1960s. That was Oh Mother of Mine. It didn't actually chart anywhere at all, unfortunately, but of course it would be a start of their career. You could certainly recognise The Temptations in there. They also had hits as such in the 60s with Check Yourself in 1961, Mind Over Matter, credited as The Pirates in 1962, Paradise also in 1962 as well, Farewell My Love, The Way You Do the Things You Do in 1964 was their first top 20 US hit. It would reach number one on the R&B chart. The Girls Are Alright With Me and also Girl as well were also released in 1964. Their big hit, their first big hit was of course My Girl, was released in 1964 and reissued as well in 1992, believe it or not. And other hits in the 1960s include Ain't Too Proud to Beg, All I Need, You're My Everything, and also I Wish It Would Rain as well. Their last hit in the 1960s as such was this one, by or featuring Diana Ross and the Supremes as well. Originally a hit in the early 1960s for the band. Here they are. This is, of course, Diana Ross, the Supremes and the Temptations with The Weight.

0: So the last hit then to be released in the 60s by The Temptations. Yes, it featured Diana Ross and The Supremes. It was called The Wait. It would reach number 46 on the Billboard Hot 100. So throughout the 1970s, they had other hits as well. Ball of Confusion, Just My Imagination, what a tune. Papa Was a Rolling Stone, of course, in 1972. Masterpiece as well in 1973. And throughout the 80s, they were also still releasing singles as well. Treat Her Like a Lady in 1984 made it to number 2 on the R&B charts in America. Of course, the re-release of My Girl as well in 1992 propelled them back to new audience as well. And as I said earlier on, still performing today in 2026 with original artist, part of The Temptations back in the 1950s and 60s, of course, Otis Williams. They are simply, simply brilliant.
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0: So it is time then for you to take part in the show. We are in just a moment going to play for you the first and last non-Christmassy number ones from Australia from 1990. Although I will say they are no Christmassy number ones in that particular country in that particular year, okay? So get thinking, 1990, first and last number ones, okay? We'll play the first one. Tell you what that is, Love Shack by the B-52s. What is the last? Find out soon. But before that, we're going to pop over the Pacific Ocean to America, and we are going to go back to 1973. So what is the last non-Christmassy number one single of 1973? Do you know? Do you think you know? Well, you can have a guess in just a minute and find out if you are right or wrong. But the very first number one of 1973 was by one Carly Simon. Yes, this is You're So Vain.

Jim Croce then, and that was Time in a Bottle, his second American number one in the end of 1973. It was actually released after his death, his tragic death in September of 1973, when him and five others were tragically killed in a plane crash. And that song was actually written in 1970 after his wife, Ingrid, told him that she was pregnant. There we go. The first number one of 1973 was by American singer-songwriter Carly Simon. It would also reach number one, by the way, in Canada, Australia, and also New Zealand as well. And of course, it was You're So Vain. It was a massive, massive hit back in the late 1972 year, and also, of course, 1973 as well. And did you know, actually, Mick Jagger features on the song as well? Yep, he actually performs uncredited backing vocals to the song. There we go. So, did you get the correct song there's the last number one of 1973? Well done if you did. Let's pop across to the Pacific, I should say, not the Atlantic. Well, you can go across the Atlantic if you want to, but let's cross the Pacific to Australia, and let's go back to 1990. What is the last number one single in Australia in 1990? Find out in just a minute. Have a guess. The first one was this one by the B-52s. Here they are with

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Whoa.

0: still definitely the best version of that particular song. That was, of course, the Righteous Brothers there and Unchained Melody. It was the last number one hit in 1990 on the Australian charts. Did you guess correctly? Well done if you did. And it was also a number one hit in many other countries as well. Of course, taken from the soundtrack of Ghost. Remember the scene? It is an absolute classic as well. First released in 1955, there has been over 1,500 versions of that particular single in various languages recorded by some 670 artists, including, of course, the Righteous Brothers with the biggest version. Elvis Presley has also done a version as well, along with U2, Cyndi Lauper, Barry Manilow, to name but a few. God, I'll be here all day listing all the ones that have done it. Also, Robson and Jerome as well. They did a version, remember them, from the UK TV show Soldier Soldier. Yeah, they did a version as well. And yeah, it is a massive, massive tune. The original version of that song, by the way, was released in 1965. Also, the first single to be number one in Australia in 1990 was, of course, the B-52s. And that was, of course, Love Shack. It was also a number one hit as well in many other countries around the world as well. Not bad, eh?
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0: So we've reached the end of today's show, and that means it is the first and last single from a classic album. So today we go back to 1980, and the album itself is by one Adam and the Ants. The album is The Kings of the Wild Frontier. It was their second studio album. It was the biggest selling album in the UK.

in 1981, and it was a top 40 album chart hit as well, basically everywhere where it was released, although it reached number 44 on the American Billboard 200. Songs on the album include, of course, as you'd expect, Kings of the Wild Frontier, The Magnificent Five. We've also got Don't Be Square, Be There, Jolly Roger, and also Ants Invasion as well. There was also Ants Music as well. And the last single on the album is The Human Beings. You'll hear that in just a moment. But the first single from the album, Side A, track one, is this one. Released as a single in 1980, this is Dog Eat Dog.

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1: In feature story news in Washington, I'm Nick Harper. Planned talks on Iran's nuclear program in Switzerland have been postponed, with no new date set for the negotiations. It comes after Israel and Hezbollah traded deadly strikes. All 27 European Union leaders have unanimously adopted a joint conclusion on Ukraine, and the UK Prime Minister Keir Starmer may now face a leadership challenge from the newly elected Member of Parliament Andy Burnham.
0: This is Lazy Gold.

0: The Hollies and a Can't Let Go, getting your Decades Breakfast underway. 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
0: Morning, my friends, are you well this morning? On the show, your musical memories, your musical birthdays, your one-second wonder, your year of fortune, and what day is it today as well? It's a Sing It Saturday, that's what it is. It's The Adventures. I was just wondering, when I lined this song up, is this a misheard lyric? Is it broken hand?

think we might be safe from ruining that one. Broken Land, The Adventures on your Decades Breakfast. Let's get into your lyric game then on your Sing It Saturday. Your lyrics this morning, they're going to be this. Hush now, child, and don't you cry. Your folks might understand you by and by. What's that song? Any ideas on that one? Do you understand me with the lyrics? Hush now, child, and don't you cry. Your folks might understand you by and by. What's that song this morning?

Bob Marley, along with the Wailers. No woman, no cry on your decade's breakfast. Or as a friend once said to me, no woman, no hanky-panky. Keep it clean, please. So on this day, 1969, David Bowie, he recorded Space Oddity at the Trident Studios in London. Round.

0: David Bowie, Space Oddity. Was never lucky enough to see David Bowie live, but a tribute act who played the music absolutely perfectly. I always say a band and that, I mean, a musician is a musician. All instruments, they sound the same, don't they? But the singers, they are the band, aren't they? Like Marty Pello, he is where. A band is just a band. They play the instruments and all the instruments sound the same. You won't believe how much hate I get for saying that.
1: See you later.

0: Happy birthday, Danny Cidrone, today. Bill Haley in the comments, born on this day back in 1920. That was See You Later, Alligator. Let's do Year of Fortune.
1: 1974.
0: Back to 1974 this morning, then. In a moment, I'll play your pilot. First up, Gallagher and Lyle.

0: go, there's your double shot of 1974, your Year of Fortune for your Sing It Saturday, Pilot, Magic and Gallagher and Lyle. I want to stay with you on the way. Dave D, Dozy, Beaky, Mick and Titch and Lobo, who really did have a dog named Boo.
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McRae, there's a soul number for you. Soul Disco Crossover, 1974 number one. George McRae, Rock Your Baby. And is that the best Grease song you've ever known? John Travolta, Sandy, number two making back in 1978. Number one with another Grease song, keeping that off the top spot, no doubt.

D, Dozy, Beaky, Mick and Titch, the neighbour and the bloke up the road, all in that song, Legend of Xanadu, on your Decades Breakfast. We're doing your lyric game this morning. The lyrics are this: Hush now, child, and don't you cry. Your folks might understand you by and by. What's that song today? Any ideas on that one? We'll give you that answer soon. Here's Lobo, Me and You, and a dog named Boo.

Mink, that's the Banner Man on your Decades Breakfast, and Lobo, Me and You, and a Dog Named Boo. Mark Gale playing your favourites from the decades you love on a Sing It Saturday on this day, 1936. Billy Guy was born up the coasters.

0: don't give me the deed to your ranch, I'm gonna throw you on the railroad track.
1: And then he grabbed her.
2: And then
1: he tied her up.
2: And then
1: he threw her on the railroad track.
2: And then
1: that train started coming.
2: And then

The Coasters, Along Came Jones on your Decades Breakfast. Happy Heavenly Birthday, Billy Guy, today, born on this day, 1936. On this day, 1939, happy birthday, Lionel Richie.

Happy birthday, Lionel Richie, today, born on this day, 1949. My Destiny. Classic oldies, the decades you love with Mark Gale. Let's give you the answer to your lyric game this morning. The lyrics this morning were this: Hush now, child, and don't you cry. Your folks might understand you by and by.

The brilliant Curtis Mayfield, Move On Up. There you go. That's your lyrical answer. Did you get that right this morning? Well done. Tell you what, we played you some corkers this hour alone, haven't we? The Adventures, the Hollies, Bob Marley and the Wailers, David Bowie. Played you the Coasters as well. Tell you what, you don't get this anywhere else, do you? Decades Breakfast. And tell you, I've got another hour of that music on the way for you. We'll play some different songs, though. Plus, we got your 1 second wondering, what day is it today? Does anybody know that? It's Alphaville. This is Big in Japan.

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1: In feature story news in Washington, I'm Nick Harper. Planned talks on Iran's nuclear program in Switzerland have been postponed, with no new date set for the negotiations. It comes after Israel and Hezbollah traded deadly strikes. All 27 European Union leaders have unanimously adopted a joint conclusion on Ukraine, and the UK Prime Minister Keir Starmer may now face a leadership challenge from the newly elected Member of Parliament Andy Burnham.
0: This is Lazy Gold.

0: Parton on your Decades Breakfast, and Jolene. Morning, 20th of June. It's a Sing It Saturday with Mark Gale.
1: Decades Breakfast, good morning.
0: 1 second wonder on the way for you this hour. We've got a couple of musical birthdays to do as well for you. Plus Ashford and Simpson on the way. Oh.

0: one second wonder on a Sing It Saturday. You're going to get this one today, aren't you?
1: Oh, no.
0: Oh, dear. Sorry to hear that. Your one second wonder today is this.
2: Give me the music.
1: Touch.
0: What is that song today? Nice and easy on a Sing It Saturday, that one.
2: Give me the music.
1: Touch.
0: Feels like you could be a winner this morning. I've said too much already.
3: Is it easy?

Bob Cuban and the Inmen and the Cheetah on your Decades Breakfast on a Sing It Saturday. On this day, 1937, Jerry Keller was born. He gave us a warning.

Bee Gees to Love Somebody on your Decades Breakfast. Oh, I love the Bee Gees. Miss them all being together, don't you? Jerry Keller, Here Comes Summer. On this day, 1947, Dolores Brooks was born, lead singer of the Crystals.

0: everybody.
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2: And for love's sake, each mistake. Oh,

I'm surprised that song hasn't been used in any advertising somewhere, anywhere. Ashford and Simpson, Solid Crystals, then he kissed me on your Decades Breakfast. Morning, a Sing It Saturday. Not just any old Saturday, is it, though? Let's find out exactly what day it is today.

0: Saturday, 20th of June, American Eagle Day today. Show your national pride on American Eagle Day by wearing eagle-adorned clothing or donating to a cause to help protect and preserve these majestic creatures. It's World Martini Day. Shaken, not stirred, and garnished with olives, martini has been a favourite for everyone from James Bond to Ernest Hemingway. And it's Ice Cream Soda Day, whether it's sitting in your backyard with family and friends, out at a restaurant, or specialised ice cream van, you won't regret having an ice cream soda. If your name is Amory, Connor, Tenley, Tinley, or Tinsley, today is your day.
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0: didn't believe me, did you? Your Decades Breakfast on a Sing It Saturday. What's your 1 second wonder this morning?
1: Give me the music. Touch.
0: Easy peasy, that's what it is today. You know that one, don't you?
2: You broke my heart, 'cause I couldn't dance. You didn't even want me around. But now I'm back to let you know that I can really shake 'em down.

Live, and you're not alone on your Decades Breakfast. Duran Duran and Rio, 80s and 90s together right there on this day, 1953. Alan Longmuir of the Bay City Rollers was born. If

0: Dirty Rollers, Bye Bye Baby on your Decades Breakfast, the oldies you love to sing along to on a Sing It Saturday. Your 1 second wonder, you're going to be singing along to this one. What was it though?
1: Give me the music.
0: The answer, Fiction Factory and Feels Like Heaven.

Lyric came right as well. You got double bubble today on the show. Well done. Sadly, no prizes. Not even one prize for either of the competitions. That's just the way it is, I'm afraid. Haven't got the budget for prizes here. Keep telling you this. Right, Michael Jackson on the way. We'll leave up with...

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1: Hello and welcome to Kev's Top 40 Chart Show. Today, the time circuits are locked into 1994. It was a massive year for culture. Friends started on TV. The first PlayStation was launched in Japan. And The Lion King was ruling the box office. But how do we put this chart together? We don't guess, we analyse. The global data, we have gone back to the archives to count every CD single, cassette tape, 7-inch vinyl sold, and combined that with worldwide airplay logs from 1994. This is the definitive list of what you are actually listening to. We are counting down the 40 biggest hits of the year, kickstarting the countdown at number 40 with a British reggae artist giving a 1960s classic a fresh 90s makeover.
0: Number 40.

0: There you go, CJ Lewis getting us started at number 40. At number 39, we have one of the most recognisable dance anthems of the entire decade. This track came out of Italy and took over dance floors from Ibiza to Skegness. According to Global Data, this was a top 10 hit in over 15 countries. This is the rhythm of the night. It's Corona.
1: Number 39.

the classic dance sound from Corona. Now at number 38, we have something for the football fans. 1994 was a big year for Manchester United as they won the double to celebrate the FA Cup final. The squad teamed up with rock legend Status Quo to rework one of their hits. Love them or hate them, you brought this in the thousands. It's the Manchester United football squad. Number 38.

Football Chance at 38. Moving to 37, we have the band D-Ream. This track is pure 90s optimism. A little piece of trivia for you, though. The keyboard player in this band wasn't just a musician. He was a physics student who would go on to become the famous professor, Brian Cox. This can only get better. Here is D-Ream.

0: D-Ream at 37. Now, 1994 was the year Britpop was born, and at number 36, we have the band that started it all. This was their third single from their debut album, Definitely Maybe. Written by Noel Gallagher, it's an absolute rock anthem that declared they were going to live forever. It's Oasis.
1: Number 36.

0: The Gallagher brothers at 36, where you can't have Oasis without their arch rivals. Just one place ahead at number 35, it's Blur. This track became a massive club hit because of its disco beat. It's all about 18 to 30 holidays and cheap romance. From the album Park Life, this is Girls and Boys.
1: Number 35.

0: 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It was also a massive year for movies. We learned that Life is Like a Box of Chocolate, thanks to the Forrest Gump, and The Lion King was breaking box office records everywhere. Over on the small screen in September 1994, we introduced six New Yorkers sitting on a sofa. Yes, the very first episode of Friends aired this year. And here in the UK, everything changed. The National Lottery launched, and we all crossed our fingers hoping it could be you. The Channel Tunnel also finally opened, connecting us to France.
1: Number 34.

0: Sir Elton at number 33 is Can You Feel the Love Tonight. Now at number 32 we have a British reggae group who have been around since the 70s, but in 1994 they changed their style and scored a massive number one hit. It's sunny, it's upbeat, and it's got a great message. This is Aswad.
1: Number 32.

Aswad with Shine. Wrapping up the first section of the chart at number 31, we have another slice of reggae fusion. 1994 was a huge year for this sound. This track mixes dancehall, toasting with a catchy pop chorus. It's Red Dragon featuring Brian and Tony Gunn.

0: Dummison. At 33, Elton John and Can You Feel the Love Tonight. At 32 was Aswad and Shine. 31 was Red Dragon and Compliments on Your Kiss. 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Are you ready for some more music? Go on then, let's go.
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0: And at number 30, we have a track that started as an underground rave smash and ended up going all the way to number 1. It is widely considered one of the best jungle dance crossover tracks ever made.
1: Number 30.

0: Huge energy from Baby D at number 13. Now at number 29, we have a dance cover. The original was a massive rock anthem. And just a year earlier, but this Italian dance project decided it needed a faster beat. And according to the global data, this version was a massive hit in clubs across Europe.
1: Number 29.

0: So 1994 was the year the internet went mainstream. Netscape was founded and a small online bookstore called Amazon opened for business. Few realised, though, at the time, but the digital age had truly just begun. So slowing the tempo down to number 28, we have a British duo who brought a smooth reggae soul vibe to the charts. This track was everywhere in the summer of 1994. You could hear it blasting out of car windows from London to Leeds. It's China Black. We're searching.
1: Number 28.

0: some more facts about 1994. Emails were becoming common in offices, and the phrase, "You've got mail," was in. Websites were basic, slow, and mostly text, but for the first time, the internet felt more permanent. Meanwhile, mobile phones were shrinking, and they were still expensive and bulky, but no longer limited to cars or briefcases. Personal tech was becoming truly personal.
1: Number 27.

0: 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Welcome back to Kev's Top 40 Chart Show, counting you down the best-selling songs of 1994. Sticking with reggae vibe at number 26, we have a track that went all the way to number 1 in the UK. Patrick Banton teamed up with Ali and Robin Campbell from UB40 to cover this Eddie Grant classic. It's fun, it's catchy, and it spent 4 weeks at the top spot.
1: Number 26.

0: Cacho Banton in UB40 and number 26. Moving to number 25 now, we have the Bad Boys of Pop. Well, Take That were wearing suits and smiling. These guys were wearing puffer jackets and baseball caps. In 1994 was their biggest year. This track travelled the globe, literally. It's E17 with Around the World.
1: Number 25.

0: E17 at 25. At number 24, we have a band that defined the rave generation in 1994. This track samples a Kelly Charles song from the 80s, and it turns it into a gritty breakbeat monster. You're no good for me. I don't need nobody. It's Prodigy at 24.
1: Number 24.

0: intense stuff from the Prodigy. Let's chill out things completely at number 23. This track falls into the world music category, but it became a mainstream pop hit. It mixes modern ambient beats with traditional lullaby from the Solomon Islands. It was used in adverts, movies and TV shows throughout 1994.
1: Number 23.

0: Deep Forest at 23. Now we are stepping right into the middle of the battle of Britpop. At 22, it's the Gallagher Brothers again, and this is their fourth single from Definitely Maybe. It's loud, brash, it's cigarettes and alcohol. 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
1: Number 22.

0: Oasis at 22, and just beating them to the post at number 21 is the Southern Rivals. This is the title track of their massive 1994 album. It features the actor Phil Daniels narrating a day in the life of a typical Brit. All the people, so many people, you know the words, it's Blur. Park Life from Kevin, is it Kevin Wicks and EastEnders?
1: Number 21.

0: 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At 29, DJ Miko at What's Up. 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At 23, Deep Forest and Sweet Lullaby. 22 was Oasis, Cigarettes and Alcohol. And 21 was Blur and Park Life. 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
2: Regulators. We regulate any stealing of his property. 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

0: Smooth sounds from Warren G at number 20. Now at number 19, things get a little bit weird. In 1994, a band decided to mix high-speed techno beats with banjo. It shouldn't have worked, but it did. This track was a massive novelty hit that filled dance floors everywhere. Grab your partners. This is...
1: Number 19.

0: 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At number 18, we've got the Cranberries, Zombie, one of the most iconic rock songs of the 90s, powerful and instantly recognisable.
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0: track at number 17 was huge across the global data charts, hitting the top 10 in over 10 countries. It's Enigma and Return to Innocence at number 17.
1: Number 17.

0: Enigma with Return to Innocence. At number 16, we have A True Legend. This song was written for the movie Philadelphia. It starred the actor Tom Hanks. It's a haunting, beautiful track that went on to win the Academy Award for Best Original Song. Bruce Springsteen and Streets of Philadelphia.
1: Number 16.

0: The Boss at number 16. At number 15, it's the song that actually claimed the Christmas number one spot in 1994. The video is iconic. The band wearing those big white puffer jackets with snow falling around them. It's the second appearance in our countdown for Tony Mortimer and the boys. 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
1: Number 15.

0: Christmas classic from E17. Now, if you thought the banjo song at number 19 was weird, wait until you hear number 14. This track brought the 1920s Charleston dance craze crashing into the 1990s rave scene. It's fast, it's silly, and we all loved it.
1: Number 14.

0: Absolutely Madness from Dupe at 14. At number 13, we have the second appearance for D-Ream. This track was actually released earlier, but it was re-released in 1994 and went all the way to number one. It later became famous as its political anthem, but back then, it was just a pure pop banger. Things can only get better.
1: Number 13.

0: 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You can get in touch with me there. But now, we left you with D Ream. At number 12, we have a British trio who had a slow burner of a hit. The song hung around the charts for weeks and weeks, refusing to drop out. It features a great vocal performance and a melody that sticks in your head all day. This is Let Loose.
1: Number 12.

Let Loose at number 12. Just missing out on our top 10, we have The Rockers from New Jersey. In 1994, they released a greatest hits album, and this was their brand new single from it. It became their biggest selling single ever in the United Kingdom. It's a massive power ballad. This is Bon Jovi with Always.

0: Here's your updated recap list from 20 down to 11. At 20, we had Warren G featuring Nate Dogg, Regulate. At 19 was The Grid and Swamp Thing. At 18, we had The Cranberries and Zombie. 17, Enigma and Return to Innocence. And 16, Bruce Springsteen with Streets of Philadelphia. At 15, we had E17 and Stay Another Day. At 14, we had Doop. At 13, we had D-Ream, Things Can Only Get Better. At 12, Let Loose, Crazy For You. And at 11 was Bon Jovi and Always. We've counted down 30 hits so far, but we've saved the very best for last. These are the tracks that define 1994 according to our global data. Let's get right in to our top 10.
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0: All for One at number 10. At 9, we have the most unusual dance track of the year. A Swedish group decided to combine Eurodance beats with American country folk music. It sounds crazy, but it actually works. So grab your cowboy hats. Here's Cotton Eye Joe.
1: Number 9.
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0: come from Canada. Madness from Rednecks at number 9. And I can't get that song out of my head now. But for number 8, here's Nina Cherry and 7 Seconds.
1: Number 8.

0: stunning track at number 8. At number 7, we've got the reggae cover of Peter Frampton's classic. The track was featured on the soundtrack of the movie Reality Bites, and it became the sound of the summer. It's sunny, it's laid back, it's Big Mountain. And baby, I love your way.
1: Number

0: Big Mountain at number 7 and Baby I Love You Away. At number 6 we have the Queen of Power Ballads. Before Titanic, Celine Dion was already dominating the charts in 1994. She took this Jennifer Rush song and made it her own with those incredible vocals. So hold on to your speakers. She hits some high notes here. This is The Power of Love.
1: Number 6.

0: Celine Dion at number 6. It's Kev's Top 40 chart show. At number 5, we have a song that comes with its own dance routine. In 1994, you couldn't go to a wedding, a birthday party, or even a nightclub without seeing everyone doing the hand movements. She was the first female artist to debut at number 1 in the UK with her first single. Here's Wigfield and Saturday Night.
1: Number 5.

0: Wickfield at number 5. At number 4, we have another vocal powerhouse. Mariah Carey had one of the biggest worldwide hits in 94 with this cover of Badfinger song, also famously sung by Harry Nilsson. It's stripped back, emotional, and absolutely timeless. This is Without You.
1: Number 4.

0: Without You, Mariah Carey, sits at number four. We're now into the top three, and at number three we have the Kings of Harmonies. These guys were breaking records left, right and centre in America. This track spent 14 weeks at number one in the US. It's a smooth R&B at its very best. It's Boyz II Men and I'll Make Love to You.
1: Number three.

0: Boyz II Men take the bronze medal. At number two, we have the Swedish pop machine Ace of Base, were arguably the biggest band in the world in 1994. Their album The Sign sold millions of copies. This track is a pure pop perfection, reggae beats, catchy melodies, and the classic 90s sound. It's The Sign at number two.
1: Number two.

0: top 10. Here's your recap list for the top 10 of 1994. At number 10, we had All For One and I Swear. At 9, we had Rednecks and Cotton Eye Joe. At 8, Nina Cherry in 7 Seconds. At 7, Big Mountain and Baby I Love You Way. At 6 was Celine Dion and The Power of Love. At 5 was Wickfield and Saturday Night. At 4, we had Mariah Carey and Without You. At 3, we had Boyz II Men, I'll Make Love to You. And number 2, we had Ace of Base, The Sign. But what was number 1, the biggest selling song of that year? Well, there is no debate here. This song spent 15 consecutive weeks at the top of the charts. You could not escape this song. It's from Four Weddings and a Funeral. It's Wet, Wet, Wet, and Love Is All Around.
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That's it, 15 weeks at the top, and it's still number one on our charts today. What a journey through 1994 we've had. The birth of Britpop, Wakefield Dance, and enough power ballads to last a lifetime. I'm Kev, and this has been the Top 40 Chart Show. Thank you for listening, and I'll catch you on the next trip from the time tunnel that we do next week. 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I'll see you next time.

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1: In feature story news in Washington, I'm Nick Harper. Planned talks on Iran's nuclear program in Switzerland have been postponed, with no new date set for the negotiations. It comes after Israel and Hezbollah traded deadly strikes. All 27 European Union leaders have unanimously adopted a joint conclusion on Ukraine, and the UK Prime Minister Keir Starmer may now face a leadership challenge from the newly elected Member of Parliament Andy Burnham.
0: This is Lazy Gold. Playing the greatest oldies of all time. Like this.

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At number six on this day back in 1966, it gets our good times, great music underway here on your favourite radio station with me, Derek Staines. And the charts on this day back in 1966 saw six new entries, two non-movers and 13 climbers. The longest running song in the chart was Hold Tight by Dave D, Dozy, Beaky, Mick and Titch. That had been in the UK singles chart for 16 weeks, and your Prime Minister was Harold Wilson. Mr. Wilson leading the Labour Party in power. So from the Rolling Stones, move over for the Four Seasons. Their song Opus 17, it's June 1966.

The Four Seasons, and they were climbing some 9 places to number 25 on this day back in 1966 with Opus 17. Let's have a look what was on ITV for the 20th of June 1966. Well, between 20 to 2 and 4:15 in the afternoon, you had Wimbledon 1966. Yes, being shown on ITV in those days. Later on for the youngsters, we had Flipper at 5 o'clock, and you also had Crisscross Quiz just after 6 o'clock. You were playing noughts and crosses with Barbara Kelly asking the questions. Crossroads, a soap opera, 7:25 was followed by Brian Inglis with All Our Yesterdays, looking back decades before the 60s, between 7 and 7:30. At 7:30, Coronation Street, the soap opera, was followed by Red Cap at 8 o'clock, and that was a British military police drama which starred John Thor as Sergeant John Mann of the Special Investigation Branch. You had the news at 8:55, A Man Called Shenandoah. At 9:10, this was a Western series which starred Robert Horton as an amnesiac Civil War veteran searching for his identity. 7 Deadly Sins was at 9:20. This episode was A Lion in His Way. Who Were the British at 10:40? And that was followed by Key and Levin at 11:15. Key and Levin, a late night interview series which was co-hosted by Robert Key and the political commentator Bernard Levin. Dateline at 9:08, and then ITV was saying night night. Bob Dylan was in the charts with his Rainy Day Women.

That's Bob Dylan. Good times, great music. We're in the year of 1966. That was his Rainy Day Women numbers 12 and 35. And Bob upset a few of his fans this month in 66 by appearing live on stage with an electric backing band. Bob and his band were booed and jeered at the Royal Albert Hall on the 1st of June. And Barclays Bank, well, you could now have a Barclay card in your pocket, the first British credit card ever.

The Merseys, a non-mover at number four with the song Sorrow. And music news, back this month in 1966 in the United States, Claudette Orbison, the wife of the singer Roy, she lost her life after her motorcycle was in a collision with a lorry between Nashville and their home in Hendersonville. And Manfred Mann left HMV, the HMV label. They signed with Fontana. And the lead singer, Paul Jones, was the talk of the music scene. The question being asked, was he about to leave Manfred Mann? And there was some cracking music back in June of 1966. It was the Kinks and A Sunny Afternoon.

Climbing 17 places to number 14, The Kinks and their Sunny Afternoon. The AA announced that it was to increase its subscriptions for the motorists for the first time since it was formed back in 1905, up 33 and a third, yes, up a third, from 2 guineas to 3 guineas. Possibly about 4 guineas today. And on the 6th of June, BBC One television sitcom Till Death Us Do Part was on BBC television for the first time. And the Conservative Party were asking the BBC for a script of one of the episodes. The episode they were concerned about was one where the future Prime Minister Edward Heath was called a grammar school twit. June 1966, and Percy Sledge was in the charts, climbing 2 places to number 5, When a Man Loves a Woman.

Percy Sledge and When a Man Loves a Woman, and Cliff Richard's official fan club, which had been running for 9 years, and it had 42,000 members at the time. They announced they were winding down and closing in April of 1967. And this was the same month that Cliff, at the end of the season at the London Palladium, he was expected to semi-retire to undertake a 3-year course in divinity. Dave Clark Five, they set a new record on the 12th as they appeared for the 12th time on Ed Sullivan's American television show. And the Mamas and the Papas, they won a gold disc for the song Monday Monday.

Not only going gold in June of 1966, it was at number three, climbing two places on our singles chart, the Mamas and Papas with Monday Monday. On the 10th, the Beatles released the single Paperback Writer, coupled with Rain. It featured experimental studio tricks of slowed down bass and drum tracks and backwards vocals in the fade out. It went to number one in the UK and was their 10th chart topper. In America, it also went to number one and stayed there for 2 weeks. And it was in the charts for the first time at number two on this day, back all those years ago.

paperback writer, and that's the Beatles, and they landed in Tokyo on the 30th of June 1966 for what became their final concert tour in Japan. They performed five shows over 3 days, collaborated on a painting whilst there. Not only all that news regarding the Fab Four, they made their one and only live performance on Top of the Pops on the 16th. They were miming to Paperback Writer, the song you just heard, and the flip side, Rain. And in the United States on the 11th, I'm a Roadrunner by Junior Walker and the All-Stars peaked at number 20. On the same day that I Am a Rock by Simon and Garfunkel peaked at number 3. And the Animals were big time in the charts with Don't Bring Me Down.

Climbing one place to number 7. The Animals and Don't Bring Me Down. Pilot Sheila Scott, she completed the first round-the-world solo flight by a British lady, returning to London's Heathrow Airport in her Piper Comanche on the 20th after a 34-day journey. And on the 19th, well, Tony Blackburn's first presentation on Radio London Big L. Tony was hosting the Big L Fab 40 for the first time. He had declined the invitation to change his name to Mark Roman when he left Radio Caroline and joined Big L. Mind you, someone else was more than happy to rule the empire with that name. And twice as much were big time in the charts with the song Sitting on a Fence.

Inside the top 40 for the first time at number 38, twice as much, and sitting on a fence. A new Aston Martin DB6 was selling for £3,308. Mind you, you had to put purchase tax on top of that, £863, making an on-the-road price of £4,171, which back in those days was a lot of money. And you also had to put a tax disc on it, didn't you? For 6 months, £10.08. Mind you, if you could afford such a motor car, you could manage 12 months, £19.05. And remember those days they used to colour the tax disc different for each year so that it could be looked at and glanced at. They would see that it was for the current year. Well, back in 1966, that colour was murky brown. And Dave D. Dozy, Beaky Mick and Titch in the charts with Hideaway.

climbing 17 places to number 21. Dave D, Dozy, Beaky, Mick and Titch and Hideaway. And just before the number one selling single, it was Coming to the UK, Coming to England, the World Cup, starting on the 11th of July, running until the 30th, when, of course, England won the Jules Rimet Trophy. Do you remember the song we were singing for the England football

Lonnie Donegan and the theme song for the England football team of 1966 World Cup, Willie, to the song which was at number one. Frank Sinatra, Strangers in the Night. Our second flashback, I'll be taking it back to June of 1979.

0: Good times, great music, and let's move on now with our Yesterday Today. This is where we give you the latest news of the musical stars that we've loved over the years. Well, Chaka Khan and Kelly Rowland are among the women honoured at the second annual Black Women in Music. The event in Los Angeles is billed as an evening celebrating the black women, preserving and protecting the music industry.
1: Chaka Khan, Chaka Khan, Chaka Khan, Chaka Khan, Chaka Khan.

Chaka Khan and I Feel For You. Bonnie Tyler has been forced to cancel and postpone all of her remaining shows this summer. Bonnie has woken up from her induced coma, but remains in intensive care after she was put into a temporary state of deep unconsciousness last month to help her recovery from emergency surgery. In a statement, her family said, "Bonnie is no longer in a coma, but remains very unwell and in intensive care in hospital in Portugal. Although her condition is improving, it is a slow process, and her doctors remain confident that she will make a good recovery, but it's going to take time. And as such, we are sorry to tell everyone that we will be cancelling or postponing until next year, where possible, all of our remaining shows for this summer." And Cheap Trick have cancelled or moved seven of their June shows on their ongoing 2026 tour. No reason was given for the scheduled changes other than circumstances beyond our control.

If you want my love, and that is Cheap Trick. Creedence Clearwater Revival's John Fogerty has announced that there's a movie of his life in the pipeline. John said his biopic will be a thrill, with his marriage to Julie, who he wed in 1991, set to be a particular focus, as well as his lengthy career. And not only that, John was honoured with the Songwriters Hall of Fame, their highest accolade, the Johnny Mercer Award, having been inducted into the Hall of Fame back in 2005.

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1: In feature story news in Washington, I'm Nick Harper. Planned talks on Iran's nuclear program in Switzerland have been postponed, with no new date set for the negotiations. It comes after Israel and Hezbollah traded deadly strikes. All 27 European Union leaders have unanimously adopted a joint conclusion on Ukraine, and the UK Prime Minister Keir Starmer may now face a leadership challenge from the newly elected Member of Parliament Andy Burnham.
0: This is Lazy Gold. Playing the greatest oldies of all time. Like this.

Carly Simon. Back to 1986 with Coming Around Again. And the reason we open up our second hour of our good times, great music, here on your favourite radio station. Carly Simon will release a new album on the 14th of August. Written and recorded mainly at her home in Martha's Vineyard, Comes in Waves is the title of the album, and this marks Carly's first album of all original songs since 2008. And sadly, another loss to the musical world, Walter Parazada of Chicago. He's passed away at the age of 81. He was a co-founder of the band in 1967 when they were known as The Big Thing. They then became Chicago Transit Authority, and this was shortened to Chicago in 1969. Walter was one third of the band's brass woodwind section, playing multiple instruments including saxophone, flute and clarinet. He played on 24 Chicago albums from 1967 through until 2014, and he performed live with the band until retiring due to ill health back in 2018. Let's remember Walter Parazada of Chicago.

Chicago and You're the Inspiration. We remember Walter Parazada, who sadly has passed away at the age of 81. And to take us to our flashback, let's play a song by Rod Stewart, because he upset his fans after attending a World Cup game just hours after abruptly cancelling a concert due to health reasons. Just one day before, he made an appearance at the World Cup between Scotland and Haiti. This was on the 13th. And a statement to his Instagram said, on the advice of his doctors and following a diagnosis of an acute upper respiratory infection that has resulted in laryngitis, he is unable to take the stage this evening. Rod said afterwards, following treatment, I'm feeling much better, but my voice is not, and I'm so disappointed and sincerely apologise for any inconvenience to my fans. But at least he got to see Scotland, didn't he?

0: Rod Stewart, Tom Traubert's Blues Waltzing Matilda. And that's it for our yesterday today. Before I say ta-ta, do you fancy listening to some charts back in the decade of the 1970s?
1: Flashback! 1979.

Into our flashback of June 1979 and bubbling under the top 40, racing up the charts, it was Patrick Hernandez and Born to Be Alive. In a top 40 that saw no new entries, there were three non-movers and 22 climbers. The longest running single in the charts was Bright Eyes by Art Garfunkel. That had been in our top 40 for 17 weeks. And your Prime Minister was Margaret Thatcher, leading the Conservative Party in power. So from Patrick Hernandez to Jerry Rafferty and his Night Owl.

was climbing 13 places. Was Jerry Rafferty with his Night Owl to number 13. And what was on ITV for the 20th of June 1979, which was a Wednesday? Well, after the ITN News at 5:45, you had your local news. Soap opera Crossroads at 25 minutes to 7 was followed by Don't Just Sit There at 7. And that was a science and factual entertainment series with Magnus Pike and David Bellamy, Rob Buckman and Miriam Stoppard. The soap Coronation Street at 7:30 was followed by some humour with Benny Hill. It was the Benny Hill Show between 8 and 9. The National Drink Test between 9 and 10, investigating how much alcohol do we partake of. That was followed by the news at 10. And then there was a film, a Western, Buck and the Preacher at 10:30, seeing off the 20th of June 1979. ELO big time in the charts with Shine, A Little Love.

Going down the charts five places from the week before to number 11, it was the ELO and Shine a Little Love. And politics on the 7th of June, 79, the first election was held for the European Parliament. Turnout in Britain was low, just 32%. And the new Conservative government's first budget saw the Chancellor, Geoffrey Howe, cutting the standard tax rate by 3 pence in the pound and also slashing the top rate of income tax from 83% to 60%. All happening in June of 1979, when Tubeway Army were climbing five places to number 2 with Our Friends Electric.

Good value for money, over 5 minutes worth of our friends Electric from Tubeway Army. The BBC and ITV agreed not to screen the same sporting events on both channels at the same time. The Football League accepted £10 million from both the BBC and ITV to take turns in screening Saturday night football. The two channels said they would extend cooperation to coverage of the Moscow Olympics, the European Championships and the 1982 World Cup. On the subject of sports, the heavyweight boxer Muhammad Ali confirmed that his third retirement was definitely the last. But it wasn't. He would make another comeback. It is the Music and News, June 1979. Beach Boys doing well in the charts with Lady Linda.

Climbing 43 places, one of the big climbers of the week, the Beach Boys, to number 32 with Lady Linda. On the 23rd of June, the Cricket World Cup was taking place at Lord's, and the man of the match, Vivian Richards, he scored 138 not out as defending champions. The West Indies went on to beat England by 92 runs, and the bowler, Joel Garner, took 5 wickets for 38 runs, and the West Indies went on to win the Prudential World Cup, beating England by 9 runs at Lord's in the final test. And on the 26th, Moonraker, which was the 11th James Bond film, which starred Roger Moore, premiered in London.

Still inside the top 10 after 9 weeks, going down one place from the week before. It was The Shadows and Cavatina, which of course was the theme from the film The Deer Hunter. 30,000 illegal CB operators were forcing the government to consider whether CB radio should be allowed in the UK. If it did become legal, Blaupunkt were the Europe's only manufacturer, and its unit would set you back in 1979 £250 plus another £50 to install it. And you had to have the licence as well when they did eventually legalise it, didn't you? On 27 megahertz FM. And you were lucky if it got out of your town centre. In the charts, though, the duo known as Dollar, Therese Bazaar, David Van Day, Who Were You With in the Moonlight?

SALT II agreement in Vienna. Also the month and the year that Rhodesia was renamed Zimbabwe, and the Rhodesian Bishop Abel Muzorewa, he was their premier. And OPEC agreed to a 15% oil price rise, which meant that a gallon of petrol would now cost an extra 13 pence a gallon. Nothing changes over the years, does it? Mind you, there were some good dance numbers in the charts, such as this one from McFadden and Whitehead. Ain't no stopping us now. It is June 1979.

At number seven, McFadden and Whitehead, and Ain't No Stopping Us Now. Yes, it has been June 1979, the charts and the news. What was number one? A non-mover from the week before, Anita Ward and Ring My Bell.

Anita Ward, top of the pile on this day back in 1979 with Ring My Bell. And we are coming towards the end of our good times, great music for this particular week. I do hope you can join me again at the same time next week. We'll do it all once again. I shall leave you with a song which was in the charts, which comes from Eddie Grant and Living on the Frontline. From me, Derek Staines, have yourselves a most safe, healthy and enjoyable 7 days. And keep it here on your favourite radio station. We'll do it all once again next week. Looking forward to that. You take care now. Bye-bye.

A piston that time. Hello. Welcome into Before Offshore. Yeah, this is a show that plays music from before the days of offshore radio here in the United Kingdom. Every single track released before spring of 64, when offshore radio started here in the UK. And this is the first show we're recording live from the new studios, Century Studios, here in Derbyshire's Amber Valley. So welcome along particularly today. Less of this foolery, though. It's the Edley Brothers. Cathy's Clownery. This is Before Offshore.

0: Your Soul Is Fine this morning. Cliff Richard there and Living Doll. Before that, The Beatles and From Me to You. And yeah, this is Before Offshore, the songs from before the days of spring 1964, before the days of offshore radio here in the United Kingdom, and therefore before the days of pop radio. All this great stuff not getting anything like as much coverage as it should have done. And you've got a mix of R&B, rock and roll, ballads and old great British hits and stuff. Basically, you've got so much great stuff and so little of it gets played these days. Seems such a shame. So, we will continue with another Brit hit, this time from Marty.
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is a song that's covered loads and loads of times from artists as diverse as the I'm On My Way Man, Dean Parrish, Northern Soul Styly, and also Glam Rock Style by the likes of Hello in 1974. But it's a song that was a hit for the Exciters. It's called Telling.

0: Dwayne Eddy, because they're young. And that's the one which was borrowed by many pirate radio stations to be played from time to time as theme tunes and stuff on different people's shows. And this is one now which actually is taken from the years of pirate radio, offshore radio. This one harks back to 1966, because every week we try and feature one track from the days of offshore radio. This one would have graced every single turntable that was playing popular music between 1964 and 1967. In 66, this one was massive for a folk singer called Bob Lind.
1: Steve Jenner's Pirate Gold, an offshore classic.

Shore Gold with 1966, Bob Lyndon, Elusive Butterfly. He was a rather elusive character as well. Difficult to work with was the standard saying between the 1960s and 1977. He was heavily into the drugs and the drinky poos as well, and was a little difficult to work with, it is said. And in fact, Pulp recorded a song which was about him, which they contained the lines, in fact, it was called Bob Lind, The Only Way Is Down. But anyway.

0: Ghost voices from before Offshore's days. The Ronettes, Ronnie Spector, Walking in the Rain. This is not a commercial. It's an historic recording played for old time's sake. Take no action as a result of hearing this.
1: Let's begin. Close your eyes. Count to three. Come with me. Picture white. Picture here comes the bride white. 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Picture a priestly. 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
2: Virtuoso Paint by the makers of Boysen. 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

The Rays and Silhouettes, and Herman's Hermit's got to be very grateful to them, I should say. And that just about takes it for this week. Thank you so much for your company on Before Offshore. As I say, I will be back this time next week, and you may indeed catch me on your favourite station on the repeats as well, so listen up for that. So, until next time, I shall say, ta-ra!

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1: In feature story news in Washington, I'm Nick Harper. Planned talks on Iran's nuclear program in Switzerland have been postponed, with no new date set for the negotiations. It comes after Israel and Hezbollah traded deadly strikes. All 27 European Union leaders have unanimously adopted a joint conclusion on Ukraine, and the UK Prime Minister Keir Starmer may now face a leadership challenge from the newly elected Member of Parliament Andy Burnham.
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on your radio. Hello, this is Rob Charles, and I'm playing those songs that don't get played the radio anymore for the next couple of hours. Music D-Train, 1983. It was a hit. Their follow-up to You're the One for Me, and before that, 1979, The Jam and A Strange Town. The idea of the show, I play those songs that very rarely, if at all, radio stations play. Why? I do not know. Here's another one from Stereophonics. This is Dakota.

the American Spinners, or as they're known in the UK, the Detroit Spinners. Reason being, there was also a Spinners group in the UK from Liverpool, but they were a folk group, but they're already called the Spinners, so that's why they had to be called the Detroit Spinners. I'll Be Around, 1973. If you've got a song suggestion for next week's show, you can get in touch. It's rob@robcharles.com. We continue with those songs that don't get played on the radio anymore. Gino Vannelli. Can I have a

0: You know, I mentioned before about if you've got a song suggestion for next week's show, then by all means get in touch and let me know. My email address, it's rob@robcharles.com. John Roberts has chosen that, and I'm thankful that he did. What a great song. Gino Vannelli from 1978, and I Just Wanna Stop. And if you ever get the chance to go to America, then particularly around the Las Vegas area, California, you can actually catch him in concert. There's quite a few concerts throughout the year. Doesn't come over to the UK, though. I do not know why. Anyway, John Roberts, thank you for your song suggestion. And more of those songs that don't get played on the radio anymore, coming up.
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songs that don't get played in the radio anymore. Why? I haven't the faintest idea. Great songs. 1984, John Lennon, Nobody Told Me. And the fourth and final hit from Lynx from 1981, So This Is Romance. Right, back to the 70s. KC and the Sunshine.

was their debut hit in the UK back in 1974. Were you around then? Casey and the Sunshine Band, the Queen of Clubs, and now on songs that don't get played on the radio anymore, Mr. Barry Manilow.

called Cracker, their only UK hit for the American band was in 2001. That was it. Follow me. And talking of following, you got to follow us on Facebook. See what I did there? It is songs that don't get played on the radio anymore. Here's another one, Bay City Rollers, Summer Love Sensation.

Alfred Mann's Earth Band, and Davey's On the Road Again. Before that, and I love it as well, Working with Fire and Steel, China Crisis. I introduced them once on stage at Heaton Park in Manchester when I worked for another radio station. Anyway, this is the radio station that is playing those songs that don't get played on the radio anymore, like this, 1987, Cameo, Back

with the big voice has just gone for a toilet break, so I'm here to tell you that this is Songs That Don't Get Played on the Radio Anymore. Wax Right Between Your Eyes, 1987, and on the way in the next hour, going to start it off with three songs from 1 year. But can you work out that year? Find out right now. Girls in Their Summer Clothes, this is Bruce Springsteen.

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1: In feature story news in Washington, I'm Nick Harper. Planned talks on Iran's nuclear program in Switzerland have been postponed, with no new date set for the negotiations. It comes after Israel and Hezbollah traded deadly strikes. All 27 European Union leaders have unanimously adopted a joint conclusion on Ukraine, and the UK Prime Minister Keir Starmer may now face a leadership challenge from the newly elected Member of Parliament Andy Burnham.
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2: This is the Triple Teaser. Three songs from 1 year. But can you work out the year with Rob Charles?

These are the songs that don't get played on the radio anymore. Hello, this is Rob Charles. That was your triple teaser. Three songs from 1 year. Put the Message in the Box by World Party. Treat Me Good, before that it was Yaz. And we started it off with Jane Child. What a great song. And Don't Want to Fall in Love. So, have you worked out the year? Some clues, cinema-wise, you could see at your local cinema. Not a lot of good films around, to be honest, in this year. You could see The Craze with Martin Kemp and Gary Kemp. You could also see a bit of a comedy with Eric Idle and Robbie Coltrane starring in Nuns on the Run. And The Witches with Angelica Houston was being shown at cinemas. And no major, really big blockbusters in this particular year. As for the TV, you could see Rowan Atkinson appearing as Mr. Bean for the first time. It was on ITV. And Sky Movies was encrypted and became Sky's first pay channel. The year, it was 1990. Well done if you got it right.

1976, their second and final hit in the UK for the Sutherland Brothers and Quiver and Secrets. Hot summer it was, wasn't it, if memory serves me right, back in 1976. This is Rob Charles and I'm playing those songs that don't get played on the radio anymore. Much appreciated to you for listening. And if you want to share this show on social media, then do so. The usual ways, Facebook, Snapchat, you can do it on Twitter. You can do it on LinkedIn if you want as well, if you're very, very posh, bit of a business. And can I just say, on Facebook, we do have our very own page, Songs That Don't Get Played on the Radio Anymore. And hello to Francis Donnelly, who liked the page fairly recently, actually. Francis, thank you for liking the page. If you want to do the same, and maybe even suggest a song or two that we should play on the radio shows here. Or if you want to get in touch by my email, it's rob@robcharles.com. And now, the final hit from the band from Liverpool. It was 1984. This is A Flock of Seagulls. And The More You Live, The More You Love.

hard to believe that Todd Rundgren only had that hit in the UK. It was 1973 and I Saw the Light. And previous to that, the final hit in the UK for Santana, featuring Michelle Branch and The Game of Love. This is Rob Charles. You are listening to songs that don't get played on the radio anymore. John Parkinson has been in touch. Thank you, John, for sending me an email with a whole list of songs. Much appreciated. If, like John, you'd like to get in touch with me, suggest a couple of songs, or even three, or like John has, about five or ten, then please do get in touch. I kid you not, it is a big list. Really, more than five and ten on there. John, thank you. My email address, it's rob@robcharles.com. Here's one of his song choices. Thank you, John.

Now, when was the last time you heard that played on the radio? What a great song. It was 1978, Hot Chocolate, chosen by John Parkinson. Thank you, John, and I may use your list again. May play some more songs from it next week. If you'd like to get in touch with me, then please do. You can do this way, the email rob@robcharles.com, or you can get in touch via our Facebook page, Songs That Don't Get Played on the Radio Anymore. Yeah, like

0: These are the songs that don't get played on the radio anymore with me, Rob Charles, here playing them out. And from 1979, Union City Blue, featuring the lovely Deborah Harry. It was Blondie, of course. And before that, Donna Summer and I Love You.
1: The old Covent Garden. I remember only too well.
0: Now, this is Phil Lynott, This Old Town.

the memories. Well, memories for me of hot gossip on the Kenny Everett television show back in the day. It was 1978, Sarah Brightman and Hot Gossip. I Lost My Heart to a Starship Trooper. And previous to that, 1995 for Suggs, lead singer of Madness and Camden Town.

was the first release from Queen in the UK. Keep Yourself Alive. Thank you for listening. That'll do for me. I'll be back here next week on this radio station with more of those songs that don't get played on the radio anymore. 1979, going to leave you with this from Dave Edmunds and Girls Talk. Stay safe and thanks for listening. There are

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2: In feature story news in Washington, I'm Nick Harper. Planned talks on Iran's nuclear program in Switzerland have been postponed, with no new date set for the negotiations. It comes after Israel and Hezbollah traded deadly strikes. All 27 European Union leaders have unanimously adopted a joint conclusion on Ukraine, and the UK Prime Minister Keir Starmer may now face a leadership challenge from the newly elected Member of Parliament Andy Burnham.
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3: Okay, you ready? Alrighty. Northern Soul. Phew, blimey, how do you describe it?
4: 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Take one of them away and it wouldn't have been a subculture.
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0: Good evening. Welcome to this week's Beats Gold Northern Soul Show. Just to let you know, there was a bit of a mistake made by me at the beginning of the show. I hadn't properly connected the microphone to be read. So there is no voice from me. However, enjoy the music chosen by our guests in Magdalena's. And next week, it should be back to normal.
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1: 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You could feel the warm air coming in because it was packed, rammed with people dancing.
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1: In feature story news in Washington, I'm Nick Harper. Planned talks on Iran's nuclear program in Switzerland have been postponed, with no new date set for the negotiations. It comes after Israel and Hezbollah traded deadly strikes. All 27 European Union leaders have unanimously adopted a joint conclusion on Ukraine, and the UK Prime Minister Keir Starmer may now face a leadership challenge from the newly elected Member of Parliament Andy Burnham.
0: This is Lazy Gold.
2: Okay, you ready? Alrighty. Northern Soul. Phew, blimey, how do you describe it?
3: 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Take one of them away and it wouldn't have been a subculture.
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14: 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I've never seen anything like it. I certainly couldn't have done it then, I certainly couldn't do it now.
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There you go, starting the show with a tune I've not played that in a long, long time. Yeah, the name of the group is Daybreak, and I Need Love. That was on the Pap record label. Anyway, as you can see, normal service has been resumed after what was a bit of a nightmare, actually, because I didn't realise that I hadn't captured the sound of my dulcet tones in the show from the recording until the following, well, basically the following Monday, I was doing another show for my DJ Weapon show that is broadcast on various stations as well. And it was only then that the penny dropped after we'd done the first part of that show that, hey, the microphone's not been reconnected because of all the updates that the program's been getting, the software's been getting. It had disconnected the microphones. So even though we could hear our voices through our PA, it wasn't being recorded by the equipment. So anyway, so I do apologise for that first half. Hope it didn't spoil it too much for you and you just got a flavour of the music that was being played on that night. And obviously the next recording that we'll do definitely will have the sound of the audience and of the venue as well. As well as me, okay, as well. So anyway, welcome to the second half of the show. Once again, I've got some very interesting little bits of information to pass on to you with a Northern Soul vent for you. But in the meantime, another great little tune that I haven't played in a long time. This is Candy Staton. Yeah, Young Hearts Run Free Lady. And Now You've Got the Upper Hand. And this was on Unity.

There you go, that's Robbie Lawson, Burning Sensation. That was on the Kaiser record label back in the day. Burning Sensation makes you wonder, doesn't it, eh? Anyway, I've got another great little track for you, which is on the Impact label, The Lollipop.

There you go. That's the Repatra and the Delrons. Whenever a Teenager Cries. That's from 1964. And that was on World Arrival Records as well. Ah, oh, bless. Tune, tune, tune. Right, I've got to say a quick hello to a lovely fella over there in Australia, the lovely Glyn Edwards. Can I just say thank you for your little messages you sent to me during the week about how much you're enjoying the shows? And also, I know you've been undergoing some treatment as well, so you said that you've not been on top form. However, hopefully you're getting there, mate, all right? And we're all rooting for you as well. I've got to be honest, I really loved your little comments about Mr. M's. He said, lots of happy memories in Mr. M's. He said it was the place I used to like to go and hang out in. And for those people who are not quite sure what Mr. M's was a club within a club at the Wigan Casino. There was a room upstairs that was rented out basically because they were over capacity downstairs. And the manager, Mr. Marshall, and that's where Mr. M's gets its name from, decided, all right, I'll let you into this upstairs room, which I've just had redecorated and redone. The last thing I want is it trashed. Then realised, hey, you know what? We can get more people into the Wigan Casino in general by opening the upstairs. And that became an institution in itself. That was where all the real old rare stuff was played. And some of it would work its way from upstairs, downstairs, onto the main floor. And it was known that DJs would be running with singles that had been played upstairs, running them downstairs to be played in the main room. And once again, thank you for your happy memories of that, Glyn. That really is refreshing. And once again, if you want to get a hold of me, you can get a hold of me either on Facebook, just DJ Ginge Coldwell, or you can get me on X, DJ Ginge Coldwell. I'm easily tracked down. And of course, once the show goes up, after it's been aired on the various radio stations that take it, you can always leave comments on the actual upload as well. So once again, thank you to the lovely Glyn in Australia. And he said that the weather's pretty bad at the moment. I would have played you skiing in the snow. However, I've already played that, mate, all right? So, and I'm not going to play the Wigan Ovation version, all right? So I'm going to play you this instead, all right? Yeah, Bob and Earl Band, My Little Girl.

There you go, Mitch Ryder and the Detroit Wheels and Breakout. That was on the Delight record label. Anyway, I've got a little request that somebody asked for during the time of the recording of the show in Magdalena's. And once again, I do apologise for the fact that we missed all the detail of the tunes that have been requested by people in the venue. But a lovely fella by John from Nottingham had asked for, well, in fact, it was his wife. And for the life of me, I can't remember her name. Isn't that bad? Anyway, they asked for an absolute classic track. This is Benny Troy. I Want to Give You Tomorrow.

There you go. I want to give you tomorrow, Benny Troy. I just remembered John's wife's name, actually. The lovely Melinda. How are you, Melinda? That was her choice, actually, to be honest. Right, get ready for another little favourite of mine. Got a soft spot for this next one by the Shirelles. And Last Minute Miracle, just love the hook in this.

There you go, that's the Sherelle's Last Minute Miracle. Tune, tune, tune. I've got to say hello to all those people who might be on their way to Blackpool this weekend. Yeah, because the Winter Gardens in Blackpool, one of the biggest soul events is taking place, the Blackpool International Soul Festival, which is celebrating its 10th anniversary. And it's sure to be attracting lots of dancers and also collectors across the UK and also from abroad as well. Let me know if you attended that. I'd love to know. Right, in the meantime, this is the Young Hearts. A little togetherness, and hopefully that's what you'll get at Blackpool.

little togetherness. Anyway, hope you're going to have a fab weekend up there in Blackpool at the Winter Gardens. Once again, if you are attending, let me know. I'll be very curious to find out how your weekend goes, all right? Right, okay, so we've had a little togetherness. And then what about We Go Together, all right? This is August and Deneen.

There you go, Jackie Lee and Darkest Days. That's on the ABC record label. Nice little tune that. I don't think I've played that one in a while as well, to be quite honest. Can't you hear me now? Right, get ready for the Moncler's. This is Hung Up On Your Love.

Right, there you go. That's Among Players, Hung Up On Your Love. That's on the Ron record label. I've got a little bit of information for you for an event that's coming up next week, actually, which might be of interest to you. Because East Riding Local Council is certainly very excited. They say that the Bridlington Soul Weekend arrives next week, and the dates for that are the 26th to the 28th of June. Now, this is hugely popular, and it's the 18th of their shows. And the organiser are expecting to see over 2,000 people arriving in the area. They've got six rooms covering Northern Soul, Modern Soul, Motown, Rare Soul and Crossover Sounds. And for more information on that, you can go to eastriding.gov.uk. They've got information there. Or either go onto Northern Soul listings on Facebook. Again, there are listings there. There's lots of people holding various events in that location, in that area, over that weekend. So if you want to find the one that suits you, just go and take a look, all right? So once again, eastriding.gov.uk. And also go to Northern Soul Events on Facebook page, and you can have a little scroll down there and find out who's doing what over there in Bridlington, all right, over the weekend of the 26th to the 28th of June. So plenty of time to get yourself organised and work out a weekend away, all right? Anyway, this is Breakaway. Steve Carver featuring Jackie Radcliffe.

Like, listen to me. I got a thing. I'm like uptight, man. I'm so sick and tired of the way it rolls. Listen, I gotta make it out of the whole rat race. For me, it's got to be a whole new scene. Everybody just seems to be crowding me. I got to make a break.

There you go, Butlers and Beverly. Oh, Frankie Beverly, shall I say? Because of my heart. Right, I can squeeze a few more in before the top of the hour. I'll have to disappear for a week. Here you go. This is Herb Johnson and the Impacts. I'm so glad.

Making and satisfied at the Lamar record label. I can't believe how quickly this second half has just sped by. Right, once again, hopefully next week, no problems doing the live from Magdalena's. We've got that little issue sorted. Just got to make sure you check the gear before you start, Ginge. Yeah, that's very true. So anyway, you have a fantastic week wherever you are. Once again, don't forget, tune into the show on Mixcloud as well if you want to catch up again on the show. And also thank you to the various radio stations that take the show around the UK. Anyway, leaving you this week with this one. And this is Kelly Garrett, Love the Only Answer.

0: 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If he's got it, he'll play it.
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2: In future story news in Washington, I'm Nick Harper. Planned talks on Iran's nuclear program in Switzerland have been postponed with no new date set for the negotiations. It comes after Israel and Hezbollah traded deadly strikes. All 27 European Union leaders have unanimously adopted a joint conclusion on Ukraine, and the UK Prime Minister Keir Starmer may now face a leadership challenge from the newly elected Member of Parliament Andy Burnham.
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0: The staying at home isolators. Whoever you are, we know you're doing your bit. And we just wanted to say...
1: thank you.
0: No, sincerely, thank you. And because you're doing your bit, we promise we'll keep doing our bit. We'll support you. We'll inform you. 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
1: In feature story news in Washington, I'm Nick Harper. Planned talks on Iran's nuclear program in Switzerland have been postponed, with no new date set for the negotiations. It comes after Israel and Hezbollah traded deadly strikes. All 27 European Union leaders have unanimously adopted a joint conclusion on Ukraine, and the UK Prime Minister Keir Starmer may now face a leadership challenge from the newly elected Member of Parliament Andy Burnham.
0: This is Lazy Gold.

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1: In feature story news in Washington, I'm Nick Harper. Planned talks on Iran's nuclear program in Switzerland have been postponed, with no new date set for the negotiations. It comes after Israel and Hezbollah traded deadly strikes. All 27 European Union leaders have unanimously adopted a joint conclusion on Ukraine, and the UK Prime Minister Keir Starmer may now face a leadership challenge from the newly elected Member of Parliament Andy Burnham.
0: This is Lazy Gold.
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5: Oh, we are ready, we are poised, we are able. Lucy's been browsing the archive and has picked out some fantastic tracks from the last 50 years. And we'll hear them over the next couple of hours as we enjoy the greatest hits of music.

0: Well, he hadn't had a big hit single since 1978, 5 years before, and that was Do You Think I'm Sexy? This was 1983, it was Baby Jane and Rod Stewart. It's my party and I'll cry if I want to. You gotta fight for your right. So what do we got? To the best songs, the biggest songs. Just loads of great music and fabulous memories from back in the day. From the 50s to the 20s and everything in between, it's the greatest hits of music.
1: The greatest hits of music.
0: Oh, we are in a party mood. Lucy has got her party hat on and we're ready to enjoy ourselves for the next couple of hours. Hope you will do as well as we play some of the biggest hits from down through the last 50 years. And if you want to pick one out, well, I'll tell you how to get in touch with us. I want-

Was that the song with a video of Freddie Mercury and the Hoover cleaning up around the house? I think it probably was. Queen and I Want to Break Free. Okay, let's get into our future greatest hits now. Can you give me some? And this is new from dance floor diva Becky Hill. Can you give me some? This is more, more, more.

So three brand new songs for you. Becky Hill, More, More, More. Freya Ridings and Euphoria. And Mae Stevens and her new song is called Earn It.

0: So that is her return to the world of country. Taylor Swift is back in that genre.
1: I knew it.
0: From Toy Story 5, I knew it. I knew you.

Okay, let's get into the archive now. You want a classic? Okay, you've got a classic. This one from 1965. For your love.

to 1965 with a song that was written by Graham Gorman. He was later to be part of 10cc. That's the Yardbirds and For Your Love.

somehow, although it was a Simon and Garfunkel song, they never had a hit with it. The hits for the 59th Bridge Street song Feeling Groovy went to Harper's Bazaar.

0: Well, so far on this hour of the greatest hits of music, we started the show with Rod Stewart and Baby Jane. Then it was Queen, I Want to Break Free. And from the charts of 2026, the brand new song from Taylor Swift, I Knew It, I Knew You. We went back to the 60s to 65 for the Yardbirds and For Your Love, and then to 67 for Harper's Bazaar and the 59th Street Bridge song. And we rounded off that sequence from the charts of 2026, the brand new song from superstar Harry Styles from his new album. It is called Dance No More. The greatest hits
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0: Classic hits, classic memories. We're playing the greatest hits of music. This is James Ross. Hope you're enjoying some of our songs.

are. Who's That Lady was the original title of the song when they recorded it, first of all, back in 1964 as a cha-cha bossa nova version. The Isley Brothers left it be for 9 years until 1973, and then they dove back in and re-recorded the song, and in a completely different style.

Jason's been back in the news, of course, of recent times because he's appeared in the Kylie documentary, which has been pretty successful, hasn't it? That is Nothing Can Divide Us, his hit from 1988. And before that, it was the Isley Brothers from 73 and their big soul pop classic, It Was That Lady. It's

It was a big year for groups that had the word men in their name. We had Men at Work and Down Under, and these guys were men without hats and the safety dance. Okay, let's do the Mystery TV theme tune now. Okay, this is a BBC TV show. Hugely popular since 2005, seen around the world, based on the original Japanese series. The US version is called Shark Tank. And this is presented by Evan Davis. They've made 189 episodes, 23 series. It's still on the air. What is the name of the show?

back to 1974, Paper Lace and their big hit, The Night Chicago Died. Okay, we're trying to identify our mystery TV theme tune. This show allows several entrepreneurs an opportunity to present their varying business ideas to a panel of five wealthy investors. It's a BBC show seen around the world. 23 series, 189 episodes presented by Evan Davis. What is the name of the show? You are correct if you guessed it's Dragon's Den.

unmistakable U2, along with B.B. King and When Love Comes to Town. Did you get our Mystery TV theme tune a couple of records back? It was, of course, Dragon's Den.

It's taken from her new album, which is out next month, called Confessions on a Dance Floor Volume 2. Madonna with Sabrina Carpenter and Bring Your Love. Well, Madonna is reportedly considering a special UK performance to celebrate the release of that new album, Confessions 2. She recently put on a surprise show in Times Square, New York, and is exploring similar events rather than launching a full world tour. During that show, Madonna debuted new songs alongside classic hits, turning Times Square into a giant dance party. Well, in other showbiz and celebrity news, after a private ceremony in London, Dua Lipa and Callum Turner celebrated their marriage for a second time with a lavish weekend in Palermo in Sicily. It was attended by stars including Charlie XCX, Joe Alwyn and Elton John, who serenaded the newlyweds during the festivities. Local officials praised the event for bringing international attention and tourism to the Italian city of Palermo. And Welsh singer-songwriter Duffy is to make her first live performance in 15 years. The Intimate London show next month will see her debut new material to a select audience. Duffy stepped away from public life after suffering a traumatic kidnapping in which she was drugged and assaulted. She's now returning to creative projects, including a forthcoming documentary. We are free.

Well, the Four Tops kept powering their way through the 80s. That was 1988 and Indestructible. Let's look into the birthday file now and say happy birthday for this week to Winnie, to Chris, to Rich, to Kirsty, Damien, Kiri, Vishnu and Andy. And to you if it's your birthday. What are you up to? Hope you're celebrating well. Hope you're going to enjoy yourself and most of all enjoy a large slice of birthday cake.

0: number one, but as far as number two, it was You Rock My World. 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
1: In feature story news in Washington, I'm Nick Harper. Planned talks on Iran's nuclear program in Switzerland have been postponed with no new date set for the negotiations. It comes after Israel and Hezbollah traded deadly strikes. All 27 European Union leaders have unanimously adopted a joint conclusion on Ukraine, and the UK Prime Minister Keir Starmer may now face a leadership challenge from the newly elected Member of Parliament Andy Burnham.
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3: James Ross! Now, James Ross is kicking off another hour of the greatest hits of music.

Oh, they're famous for three chords, and that song perfectly showcases them. Going back to their album from 1973, Hello, their top 10 hits, Status Quo and Caroline. Funk, pop, rock, disco, taking you on a ride through the greatest hits of music. Together we'll remember some of those great memories from back in the day. Let's rev up the jukebox and we'll help you step back in time. The 60s, 70s, 80s, 90s, the noughties, and right up to today. We've got them all in 2 hours of the greatest hits of music. So are you ready for more? We've got plenty more. Coming up in the next hour or so, hope you're feeling good, feeling fine, and ready to relax and enjoy some of the songs, some of the hits that we're playing on the greatest hits of music from down through the last 50 years.

Perhaps it's one of those songs that you instantly know the song when we play it. But do you remember the artist? They were Voice of the Beehive. Okay, let's do the movie minute. Well, if you're looking for something to watch, then here are some of the films out there or streaming online right now. And starting with one of the greatest hits of the movies, and it is The Philadelphia Story, the Oscar-winning 1940 rom-com starring Katharine Hepburn as a Philadelphia socialite whose wedding plans are thrown into turmoil, with her ex-husband and a persistent journalist both re-entering her life. She must decide where her heart truly belongs. It is The Philadelphia Story. Well, coming up to date now, and Rental Family stars Brendan Fraser as an American actor in Japan whose job is playing stand-in roles for strangers via a rental family agency. As professional performances become genuine relationships, he rediscovers purpose, belonging, and the power of human connection. It is Rental Family. And Lee Cronin's The Mummy stars Jack Raynor as part of a family reunited with their long-missing daughter after her disappearance in the desert. What begins as a miraculous homecoming soon becomes a terrifying ordeal as they discover something sinister has returned with her. It is Lee Cronin's version of The Mummy, starring Jack Raynor. Our other selections, Rental Family, starring Brendan Fraser, and The Philadelphia Story from 1940, starring Katharine Hepburn.

Top 20 hit from The Devil Wears Prada 2, Material Lover from Sienna Spiro. It's the greatest hits of music. James Ross at greatesthitsofmusic.com. That's how you can get hold of me and Lucy. The greatest

It was James Morrison's first number one in Germany from his album Songs for You, Truths for Me. It was 2008, and it was the collaboration with Nelly.

0: Well, so far on this hour of the greatest hits in music, we started it with the three chords of Status Quo, Caroline, from 1973. Then it was Voice of the Beehive and I Think I Love You. And from the charts of 2026, Sheena, Spyro and Material Girl. We went back to 2008 for James Morrison with Nelly Furtado and Broken Strings. And then two from the 60s. From 65, The Beatles' Day Trippers, number one. And actually, it's from the 50s. Muddy Waters, Got My Mojo Working, back from 1957. And it's back in the charts after all these years. Justin Bieber and Nicki Minaj and Beauty and a Beat. The greatest hits
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The irony is I'm playing it from a CD which is called Soft Rock Highway. Well, not much soft rock about that. I was headbanging to Rainbow and I Surrender.

You know, Bucks Fizz had quite a few big hits. That was one of their number ones. Going back to 1982, My Camera Never Lies. Well, looking around the world at the moment at some of the big number ones out there on the Hot Latin Songs chart, Bad Bunny is number one still with DTMF. On the Hot Country Songs chart, Ella Langley, Choosing Texas, is number one. And on the Europe Official Top 100, it's this song which is the chart topper.

She is number one in the US, the UK, and on the Europe Official Top 100. Ariana Grande and Hate That I Made You Love Me. Well, elsewhere, number one in Bulgaria is still Bangaranga from Dara. That was the winner of the Eurovision Song Contest. And this is a number one from 2011.

I guess they were at the peak of their career in 1987, the Eurythmics. What a great rock song is that, Missionary Man. Well, I hope things are going well for you at the moment and that you're enjoying some of the hits that we're playing on the Greatest Hits of Music.

What a great pairing. Duran Duran and Nile Rodgers together with their latest song that is called Free to Love. Well, catching up now with some more showbiz and celebrity stories. And Prince fans are set to hear previously unreleased music with Timeless, a new posthumous album arriving in August. It features 10 rare recordings over 4 decades, from Prince's earliest studio sessions to one of his final performances. His estate says it highlights his creativity and evolution, giving access to previously unheard chapters of his extraordinary journey. Well, Lauryn Hill is to receive the Living Legend Icon Award at the 2026 BET Awards in LA. Organisers praised the former Fugees frontwoman as one of music's most influential, crediting her with helping to redefine modern culture. The honour recognises those whose work shapes generations, with BET describing her as the very definition of such a living legend. And legendary music executive Clive Davis is back home after a week in hospital with an upper respiratory infection. The 94-year-old industry icon is famous for launching the careers of stars including Whitney Houston, Barry Manilow and Billy Joel during his celebrated career. Clive was discharged from a New York hospital and is now apparently

Awesome classic 1979 disco there from Kool and the Gang. That is Ladies Night. Well, thanks to our producer and web guru Lucy, to our backroom team this time of Ina, Gail and Sally. This is James Ross, and I'll leave you today with some classic Janet Jackson, and hope you can join me again same time, same place, for some more greatest hits of music. Have fun, take it easy, and I'll see you then.

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1: In feature story news in Washington, I'm Nick Harper. Planned talks on Iran's nuclear program in Switzerland have been postponed, with no new date set for the negotiations. It comes after Israel and Hezbollah traded deadly strikes. All 27 European Union leaders have unanimously adopted a joint conclusion on Ukraine, and the UK Prime Minister Keir Starmer may now face a leadership challenge from the newly elected Member of Parliament Andy Burnham.
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0: It's Boys to Men's on Bended Knee, getting us underway for a Sunday morning edition of The Quiet Storm. Hello, Nick Pollock with you. Got some great tunes on the way from Luther Vandross and James Blunt inside the next 10 minutes. It's the Manhattans now, and Kiss and Say Goodbye on the Night Network.
1: This has got to be the saddest day of my life. I called you here today for a bit of bad news. I won't be able to see you anymore because of my obligations and the ties that you have. We've been meeting here every day, and since this is our last day together, I want to hold you just one more time. When you turn and walk away, don't look back. I want to remember you just like this. Let's just kiss and say goodbye.

James Blunt's Carry Your Name on the Night Network, along with Luther Vandross and Hello. And before that, Hello from Nick Pollock on Vogue on the way for you very shortly, and Sam Smith in the next set of three after Boyzone.

0: Sam Smith's Too Good at Goodbye on the Night Network. It's the Quiet Storm through until 2. Got Eno McCurran coming up for you very soon. Also some Rick Astley on the way. And later in the hour, a classic for Roxette.
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There goes McFly with their version of the classic James Taylor tune, You've Got a Friend, right here on the Night Network. Elton John coming up with the classic Candle in the Wind before the end of the hour. Right now, it's a massive hit for Roxette. It Must Have Been Love on the Night Network.

It's Elton John and the all-time classic Candle in the Wind, along with Roxette's It Must Have Been Love. It is the Night Network, the Quiet Storm through until 2. I'm back after 1 with more great tunes in the next hour. Skinner Davis before the end of the hour, though. Paul Young now, here on the Night Network.

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1: In feature story news in Washington, I'm Nick Harper. Planned talks on Iran's nuclear program in Switzerland have been postponed, with no new date set for the negotiations. It comes after Israel and Hezbollah traded deadly strikes. All 27 European Union leaders have unanimously adopted a joint conclusion on Ukraine, and the UK Prime Minister Keir Starmer may now face a leadership challenge from the newly elected Member of Parliament Andy Burnham.
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